0: 99.7 KOGA. This is Jeffrey T. Pretty sure we've talked about the Book It program on the show from Pizza Hut, which started way back when we were kids. Remember every summer, children from pre-K through sixth grade could win pizza just for reading? Well, that continues today, along with something new called Little Hut Libraries, a partnership with the nonprofit Little Free Library to place these in communities across the country. 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And inside will be, obviously, books. But not just books, also coupons for personal pan pizzas. Same concept, you know, to get more people reading. But not only kids, so this time grown-ups are welcome as well. Pretty cool. If you'd like one in your neighborhood, you can find out how to make that happen at littlefreelibrary.org.
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1: 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And MapQuest, I think, has made some improvements. 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
1: I don't know what any of these hairstyles are, but they're making a comeback. Okay, I know what a ponytail is, obviously, but the side part blowout, I guess Cindy Crawford had one of those messy curls like Julia Roberts had, the pineapple updo, permed curls, natural curls, and all sorts of stuff. This is according to Glamour Magazine. Those 80s hairstyles are making a comeback. The only one I really notice is my wife's, who's had just amazing hair since I've known her for, well, several decades now. That's all you need to know. That's all I need to know.

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1: Well, today is October 5th. On this day, 1978, the recently departed Dolly Parton appeared on the cover of Playboy. And in 1988, Vice Presidential candidate Lloyd Benson said to Dan Quayle, "I knew Jack Kennedy. Jack Kennedy was a friend of mine. Senator, you're no Jack Kennedy."

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The best of the 70s and 80s, 99.7 The Lake. Well, you've got a 15-year-old at home, and when you drive with him, you know, he tells you how you can do your driving duties a little bit better, which is okay. That's what happens. He's still working on getting to the point where he can get his permit. Kids don't have the same motivation anymore like they did. Our daughter did, but our son's just taking his time. That's okay, because maybe he'll take his time driving, too. It's Tears for Fears.

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1: You know, I never paid as much attention to how much gas I go through until the last couple of months here. And I think we're all noticing it. 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

0: 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All those amazing moments, the collabs, the special guests. 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

99.7 The Lake, the best of the 70s and 80s. Well, a guy on a motorcycle was pulled over for speeding last month, doing 72 miles an hour in a 25-mile-an-hour zone. He was warned about the dangers of being on a motorcycle and dangers to other people and everything. And the reason he was speeding, he was trying to make the breakfast cutoff at his favorite fast food restaurant.

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0: 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All right, coming up, some of your favorite songs from Nirvana, also Aerosmith, one of the biggest karaoke songs and, well, car sing-along songs ever from Journey. It's next.
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1: Oh, well, look at this. It looks like Netflix users will soon be able to watch select things from the Disney's library, okay? Some of the TV series from Percy Jackson and the Olympians, Will Trent shifting gears. Movies will be able to see Ice Age franchise as well as Soul, Elio, Raya, and The Last Dragon. But all the others, well, it's going to be strictly on Disney Plus.
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1: 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They're saying, you know, it's getting close. 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
1: Hi, it's Christina. Well, California's Governor Gavin Newsom is banning a new law.

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1: So California's Governor Gavin Newsom is banning so-called AI robo-bosses with a landmark state law. The Robo-Bosses Act bans California employees from ever relying solely on artificial intelligence to fire or discipline workers. It restricts AI's use as a principal tool in decision about workers' futures. Newsom has also vetoed an earlier version of the bill last October. That was despite it receiving overwhelming majority support in both the Assembly and the Senate. So went back and changed that.
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1: When you're around your family, maybe you're being overstimulated and you're like, you know what? 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
1: 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Oh, because they'll come a-knocking, at least for mama.
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1: So, Michael Jordan is still setting records. 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
1: Oh my gosh, we're 79 days left until Christmas. 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Are you? 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
1: What's up, Kimberly? 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Because maybe you're overstimulated. You need a break. Where are you going?
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1: So how late can you be before it's officially considered rude? 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
1: Well, here's some good news, ladies. We could be closer to the day when the burden of contraception isn't entirely on us. 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
1: 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And we're so excited that you'll be able to win just like Carly.
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1: Hi, it's Christina. 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
1: So they put out a list of the best places in the planet to visit in 2027. 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Prince Edward Island in Canada. Maryland is also on the list. Quebec came in at number one.

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1: Hi, it's Christina. 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
1: Money on the mind? 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
1: Well, it officially kicked off. Yep, the Prime Big Deal Days. It's kind of like AKA October Prime Day. Yeah, they announced that is not only happening today, but also tomorrow. I'm sure you probably have seen other, you know, sales happening at other stores, Target, Walmart, you know, all of the above, Sam's Club, Costco. I feel like I've been getting all the emails. And if you need some extra money for it, we've got your chance to win coming up this morning at 9 a.m.
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1: Good morning. We are so happy to have you here as we kick off your day. Let's do some Berlin, Take My Breath Away. On the way in less than 10. If there's something you want to hear, well, don't be shy. Let me know this morning. 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

0: Because I gotta have faith. Ooh, I gotta have faith. Because I gotta have faith. I gotta have faith.
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2: 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He's like, well, yes, it's going to happen. 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
1: When I need alone time, I need to hide. I bet a lot of people do this. I have to hide in the bathroom.
0: Okay.
1: It's the only place you can go where no one's going to burst in on you. So it's my only safe space.
0: Okay. Unless you're a mama, I'm just going to put it out there. That's the first place my kids go.

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1: Good morning. It's Christina. Let's do some Huey Lewis and the News on the way. The Power of Love. Playing your request too this morning for Kenny. Here's your

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1: Bring on the money. $1,000 every hour. Suzanne won earlier.
2: Oh, my God. That is so amazing.
1: Congrats. And you can win, too, coming up.

0: Tuesday morning. This is David Meredith in the morning. Thanks for listening. Mr. Jones, how are you doing over there?
1: I am doing fantastic. I'm still kind of reeling. Oh, well, let me ask you. How are you?
0: I'm great.
1: All right.
0: Same old, brother.
1: The whole weekend box office, I know it's Tuesday, but we were going to go see Digger and other things came up, the new Tom Cruise movie. I'm still reeling over the fact that it is like not only a bomb for Tom Cruise, it was like hugely disappointed. It was like number 5.
0: I know. I don't feel like they did a good enough job marketing it.
1: Yeah.
0: And the fact that Tom Cruise is in disguise, you really have to beat people over the head nowadays, because there's so much you're taking in, that they should have been like, Tom Cruise is, you know what I mean? Like,
1: yeah.
0: I feel like they dropped the ball on that.
1: Well, you know what would have helped? A novelty popcorn bucket. They're losing their minds at the movie theater. The last time I was there, I think there were like 8 to choose from. There's a new one that's out. I'm going to tell you about that coming up in the next 15, 20 minutes.
0: Perfect. Well, also, don't get too comfortable, because I think I'm putting you in the hot seat for Brain Game today. Game time.
1: All right. Boy, look at us planning ahead.
0: Mm-hmm.
1: That's usually around 7:30, 7:40. So we hope you're listening for that. We'll get you through your Tuesday morning. And if there's anything special you'd like to hear, hop on our free iHeartRadio app, hit the microphone, and it comes right to us. All right. DM in the AM. We'll be back with more.
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0: 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Hey, you got an old antique?
1: Yeah, I'm working with one.
0: Hey, come on. I'm talking actual antiques. Maybe an extra washer or dryer, motorcycle or something else that's taking up space in the garage.
1: Turn it in to somebody.

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1: So I'm looking at this latest. You know, they have these popcorn buckets that are made especially for movies.
0: Yeah, what do you mean? Like the three I have in my Halloween directions above my decorations above my cabinets right now?
1: Which ones do you have?
0: I have Stitch dressed as vampire. I have Winifred Sanderson, who's actually Minnie Mouse, a popcorn bucket.
1: Did you get these at Disney?
0: At the movies.
1: Okay.
0: And we also have a Wonka hat.
1: Wow. Those take up a lot of space. I'm surprised you dedicated a whole cabinet to that.
0: Oh, we didn't dedicate a cabinet to that. We're hoarders. Our garage is a mess. These are in my decoration. I'm using them in my decor.
1: Okay.
0: Above the cabinets.
1: That works even better. So Regal has come out with another one, and it's usually horror movies, over-the-top action films. I know the whole Marvel universe will usually come out with these incredible buckets. You know what one of the grossest ones was?
0: Mm-hmm, Deadpool.
1: Oh, Deadpool and the Dune.
0: Yes.
1: Remember Dune? You had to go into the mouth of the creature.
0: I actually got a sneak peek of the one for the new Avengers coming out.
1: All right. Well, hold that thought.
0: Okay.
1: I want you to see one of the classiest popcorn buckets they've ever made.
0: Okay.
1: This is for Sense and Sensibility.
0: Oh, that's neat. It's a stack of lovely old-timey books.
1: It's a stack of books. You open up the cover of the top book, and there's your popcorn.
0: Oh, and that one's tin. It's not even plastic.
1: Really?
0: Yeah, it says tin.
1: Where does it say that? Oh, my gosh.
0: That's a nice one.
1: Sense and Sensibility is going super classy at the movie theater.
0: I love this. I recently saw someone that went to the 50th anniversary of Jaws.
1: Yeah.
0: And it's a shark. And they've put that on the back of their toilet. And they have female products stashed in it. So that guests can just reach right in Jaws' mouth and get a feminine product.
1: That's where I would put the poopery or the, yes, the spritz, the Febreze.
0: So funny.
1: So there you go. It's a book stack, popcorn tin. Be looking for that in theaters when Sense and Sensibility comes out.
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0: least for the more conservative moviegoer, is Sense and Sensibility. Mm. It's a stack of books, and it's a tin. So reusing this in your house would be very cool. There is a talk back here. Rosemary, I believe it is, left us this one. Check it out.
1: Please talk back.
2: Good morning, David and Meredith. Talking about these popcorn holders. We had a couple from Disney. We got rid of those. Unfortunately, they broke. We got one from the movie theater from Marvel with Groot from when it was Guardians of the Galaxy. And he's holding the bucket, and it's kind of cool, but I have plants in it. So that's my story. Bye. Yeah.
0: How perfect.
3: That's what people are doing. They're using these for other little things in their home. And I tell you what, last time I was at the movie theater last week or so to see Practical Magic 2, in the box office, so not out in the concessions yet, was a Jason mask and a bunch of them.
0: Like,
3: and
0: then coming soon.
3: For the Avengers Endgame, there's an Iron Man one that lights up. And there's a Star Trek, a 60th anniversary Enterprise bucket. So wow. If you're a Star Trek fan, you got to get to the movie theaters like now.
0: I love the Groot planter.
3: So cute.
0: Because it's actually kind of a tree. So
3: I am Groot.
0: Works perfectly.
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0: From pop-ups to pumpkins, we got you covered today in the Hurry Up headlines. So let's get you in the know.
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0: Some Gatorade flavors recalled over undeclared food dyes. More than 122,000 cases of Gatorade are being recalled, according to the FDA. Lemon Lime Zero, Orange, and Gatorade Orange Zero were distributed in 37 states, contain undeclared Yellow Number 6 or Yellow Number 5. Google Gatorade recall to see if you have some.
1: In pop culture news, televangelist Jim Baker died yesterday at the age of 86. He rose to fame in the 70s with then-wife Tammy Faye Baker as co-host of the PTL Club. His ministry empire later collapsed amid scandal, and he served prison time after fraud convictions. His current wife announced his passing Monday night, but no cause of death was given. And in Major League Baseball playoff action last night, in the American League, the Tampa Bay Rays hosted the New York Yankees and won 5-2. The Rays are now up 2-0 in the series. The White Sox beat the Guardians in Cleveland 4-3 and are also now up 2-0 in their series. On the National League side, you've got Game 3 tonight for the Dodgers and Braves in Atlanta, with the series tied up 1-1 there. And the Brewers are in San Diego to take on the Padres. Brewers are up 2-0.
0: So when is the best time to buy and carve pumpkins for Halloween? Experts are saying there's no need to wait until the last minute. It's the Farmer's Almanac recommending shopping early to mid-October, since healthy, uncarved pumpkins can last much longer than the ones that have already been cut open. If you are going to carve it, they say around October 28th through the 30th are the best times to do that. So happy Hurry Up Halloween.
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2: So, Meredith, you remember the story that came out about how people are spending more and more time in the bathroom.
1: Oh, yeah.
2: Because of their phones.
1: Everyone's getting in trouble sitting there too long scrolling.
2: Yeah, it's not good for you. They're talking about physical things that aren't good for you. Plus, you have the bacteria and the germs. Well, they just released a stat, and we're not doing too well, guys. Men are spending an average of 14 minutes a day on the toilet now compared to 8 minutes for the women. So it looks like we're scrolling more than the ladies are.
1: So my question is, do we have statistics on when people would take a newspaper or a magazine? You know, like that's the old gag I always saw on shows where it'd be like, hey, I'm going in. And they would always have like a newspaper and head into the restroom.
2: You know what? That's a good point. Maybe things haven't changed that much. We just now have a little screen instead of a newspaper.
1: However, though, the phone is way more addictive. It's programmed. Your algorithm is trained to keep you scrolling. So maybe you are on there longer than the old days of a magazine or Reader's Digest.
2: And this, guys, this doesn't make us look good. The reason they're saying is to escape the family for a little alone time.
1: Okay. I don't think that stops at men, all right? Because all of my friends that are moms, they're like, I can't even go to the bathroom in peace.
2: Yes.
1: So maybe this is a way to escape.
2: It's almost double what the ladies are doing. Oh, so guys, it's not good for you. But we're here to help here at iHeartRadio and DM in the AM. We got the products that help.
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2: Don't you think a better name for that would have been the Toilet Taser?
1: Oh my gosh, yes.
2: Well, either way, guys, we got to cut down on that toilet time.
1: I've got a suggestion on the text line from Frank. He said, it's the crapper zapper. Get out of here.
2: That's the best one. Doesn't that sound like a like an 80s infomercial?
1: Absolutely. Crap on. Crap off. Crap on, crap off. The crapper zapper.
2: We'll see ourselves out.
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2: 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Your never board games.
0: And Meredith, it's the brain game. And I use that term very loosely because it's my brain.
1: All right. The category is alphabet soup.
0: While you get ready with those questions, because she's got four or five of them, here's the deal. Start dialing in. You don't have to know the answer. You can. You can steal it. If not, toss it to me and predict. So you basically have a 50-50 shot on top of a 50-50 shot. Good luck.
1: Alphabet soup. Here's the first question. The letter is T.
0: T.
1: Campbell's says the ultimate comfort food is this soup with grilled cheese.
0: Okay. This is, are you smarter than a fifth grader? But I'm going to go with tomato.
1: And that's how it's done, ladies and gentlemen.
0: Oh, no, I was wrong. It's tomato.
1: No. Fancy pants.
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1: 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Your never board games.
2: Alphabet Soup is the category.
3: Good morning. How are you?
2: We are awesome. Who's this?
3: My name is Mike.
2: Now remember, Mike, if you know the answer, you go ahead and answer to win. If not, toss it to me, but you got to predict. I'm a dork, or maybe I'll get it. Here we go.
0: Alphabet Soup, the letter is B. On a Cuban menu, sopa de frijoles negros is this.
3: Ooh.
0: Starts with a B. On a Cuban menu, sopa de frijoles negros is this.
3: Burritos?
2: Burrito soup. That sounds delicious.
0: Mike, great try, but that is not it.
2: Oh, we appreciate it. Since it's Cuban, black bean soup?
0: Black bean soup is correct.
2: All right, but that does him no good because he didn't toss it to me. And I'm not always going to get it right, so let's do another one.
4: Hello, this is Zach.
2: Zach, you want to play the brain game?
4: Yeah, I'll give it a shot.
2: Okay, let's do it.
0: We've got alphabet soup is the category.
4: Let's go.
0: The letter's W, and the clue is this Asian favorite. The letter's W, this Asian favorite.
2: Not the most elaborate of clues, but Zach, how you feeling on this one?
4: I'm going to go with wasabi.
2: Wasabi? Man, that sounds like a very spicy soup.
0: That's right. That is not correct, but great try, Zach.
2: Thank you, brother. Wow, we are 0 for 2.
0: This rarely happens. Do you know the answer?
2: I love me some wonton soup.
0: Wonton soup is correct.
4: Good morning. This is Taylor. How are you?
0: Taylor.
2: Taylor, here we go. If you know the answer, go ahead.
4: All right. Sounds good.
0: The letter is L. Yum. This rich pureed seafood soup made with heavy cream and sherry.
2: Cherry.
4: Ooh. Is that clam chowder?
2: No.
0: It is not clam chowder, but great guess because of the seafood.
2: I love me some clam chowder. Hey, thanks for trying.
0: So,
2: wow.
0: David, am I not making it obvious enough with the letter that I'm giving them, L? Because clam would be a C.
2: I think people may be missing that. It's not your fault as the host. See, I would have gone with lobster bisque.
0: That is the correct answer.
2: I know that because it's one of my favorites.
0: Okay.
2: We got one more left. And you're saying it's a hard one.
0: I had to go to Google to get the pronunciation of the answer, okay?
2: Well, I got a bad feeling about this one, Captain. Let's keep it going.
0: All right. We hope to have a winner coming up.
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0: 99.7 The Lake. So no one's won the brain game yet. Who's this?
1: Hi, good morning. This is Lydia.
0: Lydia, no pressure on you, but this is the last alphabet soup category. Here we go.
2: Lydia, remember, you can answer it or toss it to David and say whether he'll know it or not. Alphabet soup starts with the letter V. A French chef in New York is said to have created this chilled potato and leek soup and named it for the town where he grew up.
0: Yikes. Lydia, do you know that answer?
1: You said it's V?
0: The soup starts with V.
2: Are you answering or do you want to toss it to David?

0: 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Ogallala's greatest hits.
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2: From pop-ups to pumpkins, we got you covered today in the Hurry Up headlines. So let's get you in the know.
0: And out the dough.
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2: Some Gatorade flavors recalled over undeclared food dyes. More than 122,000 cases of Gatorade are being recalled. According to the FDA, lemon lime zero, orange, and Gatorade orange zero were distributed in 37 states, contain undeclared yellow number 6 or yellow number 5. Google Gatorade recall to see if you have some.
0: In pop culture news, televangelist Jim Baker died yesterday at the age of 86. He rose to fame in the 70s with then-wife Tammy Faye Baker as co-host of the PTL Club. His ministry empire later collapsed amid scandal, and he served prison time after fraud convictions. His current wife announced his passing Monday night, but no cause of death was given. And in Major League Baseball playoff action last night, in the American League, the Tampa Bay Rays hosted the New York Yankees and won 5-2. The Rays are now up 2-0 in the series. The White Sox beat the Guardians in Cleveland 4-3 and are also now up 2-0 in their series. On the National League side, you've got Game 3 tonight for the Dodgers and Braves in Atlanta, with the series tied up 1-1 there. And the Brewers are in San Diego to take on the Padres. Brewers are up 2-0.
2: So when is the best time to buy and carve pumpkins for Halloween? Experts are saying there's no need to wait until the last minute. It's the Farmer's Almanac recommending shopping early to mid-October, since healthy, uncarved pumpkins can last much longer than the ones that have already been cut open. If you are going to carve it, they say around October 28th through the 30th are the best times to do that. So, happy Hurry Up Halloween.
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1: We've talked about unusual products that decide to jump on the pumpkin spice bandwagon.
0: Yep. I saw a company, I think it was Jiffy Lube, they put pumpkin spice oil change, which is hilarious.
1: That was actually a joke.
0: Yes.
1: In the WPSL bit we did.
0: It was so good.
1: Should we bring that back on our Facebook today?
0: Just one more time. Yes, why not?
1: WPSL.
0: Then we also said Dude Wipes. If you're not familiar with those are wet wipes marketed to dudes.
1: Yeah.
0: And you use these in your nether region and regions, and they came out with pumpkin spice dude wipes.
1: And I thought that was a joke. Come to find out, it is not.
0: It's too good. And you said, we did Spam. We tried Spam 1 year.
1: Yeah, which wasn't bad.
0: No.
1: We didn't spit it out, but it's nothing I'm going to buy again.
0: That's exactly right.
1: Mrs. Jones sent us a text the other day with pumpkin spice Dawn power dishwashing foam. Now that's not a bad idea. It's kind of like when you wash your hands, you have that after scent.
0: And it's right next to where I burn my pumpkin spice candles anyway. So
1: yes.
0: Keep it going.
1: So there you go. And finally, we have jumped the shark with this product. Now available on Amazon.
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5: David

0: posted online and did an open invitation asking locals and vacationers to come celebrate with the couple. The response grew quickly. A campground provided space and lodging while residents, businesses, and visitors contributed food, music, photography, and other help. They ended up having over 400 strangers to do the celebration instead.
1: That's a lot of new family members.
0: It's so great. Jaden Sink and Kimberly LaProd, they were already there, so they said, you know what, let's just do this. They were overwhelmed with the not only the turnout, but it ended up having 10 times the crowd they originally planned for when Woo. If the weather wouldn't have ruined everything. So they filled the dance floor. They had a blast, and residents and strangers came together, said this storm's not spoiling anybody's wedding day, and it was the talk of the town.
1: I hope a few of them brought the envelopes, you know, to kind of help them out, because that thing couldn't have been cheap.
0: Yes, and I mean, people contributed the food, the music, and photography, so it probably ended up being a good thing overall. I love when a community comes together like that. Congratulations to Jaden and Kimberly, and that is your good news, baby. All I really need is a little
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0: 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Ogallala's greatest hits. Meredith, you inspired me recently.
1: Oh, where's this going?
0: Well, you don't want to know where it's going.
1: Oh, Let me.
0: I think I'll need to explain coming up, and I will do that in, what, 4 or 5 minutes?
1: That can't happen fast enough. I got to know.
0: You got to know. Stay with us. It's DM in the AM.

0: This is David and Meredith in the morning. Ogallala's greatest hits.
1: 99.7 The Lake. I got to share a personal story.
0: Yay.
1: I was so inspired by your colonoscopy stories and you getting a jump on it.
0: Yeah.
1: Great results. You know, we're an open book here. Sometimes the chapters are a little more personal than others.
0: Yeah, pages are a little sticky sometimes.
1: So, oh God. So, and I'm sure you're going to get some out of context out of this one, but when they scheduled the colonoscopy, because I was due this year anyway.
0: Yes.
1: So I said, put it down. You know, sometimes it's not for a month or two.
0: Yeah, right. David was copying me. Why are you so obsessed with me?
1: Yes. I was in the desk next to Meredith and I copied her.
0: Yeah, he wants to have a colonoscopy because I got one.
1: Oh, I just saw. Every other month.
0: Okay, so I'm so sorry. They scheduled you.
1: So I finally get the schedule. I put it in my calendar, totally forget about it. Fast forward weeks later, Mrs. Jones is looking at it. She goes, do you really want to get your colonoscopy the day we get back from the cruise?
0: Oh, dear.
1: We're getting back on Monday. You know how you have to take the prep? And I was like,
0: David,
1: I would have to get off the ship, go home and start prepping.
0: There is not the amount of food and drinks you have for a whole week on a ship. Oh. This would be the worst prep of all prep anytime ever.
1: I don't wish that on any proctologist in the country.
0: Dave, so have you rescheduled it?
1: Yes.
0: That is hilarious.
1: And they bumped it like, I mean, you know, they're dying to get in there. They're lined up around the butt. I'm sorry, around the block.
0: After the cruise is crazy.
1: It was like a good month before I could get in again. But okay. Hey, there you go. I just was like, well, that was a bad call.
0: No, you might have had to go stay somewhere else during your prep.
1: Yeah.
0: As to not ruin your home situation, your plumbing.
1: Or I get in there and I didn't do the best job because it was just, you know, so crazy.
0: Touche.
1: The doctors would be like, did I spot a cocktail umbrella somewhere? So there you go. A little too much information this morning from DM in the AM.
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0: 99.7 The Lake just shared we became WTMI, too much information concerning the rescheduling of a colonoscopy. But Linda on our text line reminded us of a recent out of context we had with the last conversation.
1: David and Meredith proudly present Out of Context. Things that were actually said on the air, but taken out of context.
2: Meredith, I hope your butt's okay from yesterday. I felt really bad for you.
1: Out of Context with David and Meredith in the morning.

0: 7 The Lake. David, when I say Little Free Library, do you know what I'm talking about?
1: I think, if I'm not mistaken, those are those little little houses set up in front of other houses where you just walk up and take one, leave one.
0: That's right. People do these in their neighborhoods on their own, but there is a real organization called Little Free Libraries. And if you want to get involved with that and put them where you are, you can go to their website and sign up, and they give you all of the stuff you need.
1: We have one about a block from our house, and not only did they kind of build this thing and put a dozen or so books in it, but they built this landscaping and steps to go up to it. It's really cool. And it's only about 10 feet from the road.
0: That's so awesome. Well, Little Free Libraries is getting a Pizza Hut makeover. They're going to be called Little Hut Libraries, and they have partnered with actual Pizza Hut, and they are making them to look like old Pizza Hut.
1: Sure.
0: With the roof, the Pizza Hut roof, everybody knows.
1: Unmistakable.
0: On the front door glass is a sticker that says, "Book It." And they have a little Pizza Hut placard screwed into the bottom of that front door. Now, it will be stocked with free books and a limited number of gift cards for free personal pan pizzas.
1: That is crazy.
0: As somebody who has only read books for Book It as a kid, I think this is also where my obsession with pizza was born, is being able to get my own personal pan pizza that my parents didn't have to buy me. And we just sat there and I loved, nom, nom, nom. This was the best. I love this idea. So it's called Little Hut Libraries, and you can go to littlefreelibraries.org to get hooked up with them and try to do this near you.
1: There is someone working at Pizza Hut that is kind of revamping and going retro on everything. And this is so brilliant.
0: So brilliant, especially because millennials and even some Gen Xers that are parents now grew up with Book It. So this is a home run, and it's all about getting the kids and adults to read.
1: Yeah, and a little mini Pizza Hut out on your front lawn, I wouldn't complain at that.
0: It's so stinking cute, the little red roof and everything.
1: You go in and you have to pull the book out between tables with the checkered red and white tablecloths. Yeah. I love it.
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0: 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Guaranteed human. The music, the moments, the pop culture that defined who we are. And at the heart of it all was Martha Quinn. This is the Martha Quinn Show. Now, here's your chance to win $1,000.
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Good morning. Good morning. Now that it's after 10 o'clock, it's me, Martha Quinn, on hand to get you through your Tuesday workday with chances for you to win $1,000 cash every hour. Halloween is coming up. You know what that means. Thanksgiving and Christmas and everything else is right around the corner. So this is an excellent time to pick up some extra cash. I'll tell you more in about 8 minutes. I'll just let the boys of summer and that Deadhead sticker on Don Henley's Cadillac take over. Groove hug.

0: 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Good morning, Martha Quinn here. Crazy but true, it is October 6th. Today and tomorrow are the Amazon Prime Day events. 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So listen for that word. Enter it on our website. If you haven't bookmarked our website yet, go ahead and do it now so you can get there quickly. Oh, and by the way, if you enter that keyword on our website, you know, you type it in, if shortly after your phone rings, we'll be calling from an unknown number. I get it, you know, it's scary to answer an unknown phone call. But if you've just entered the contest, pick it up. It could be us saying, you won $1,000.
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0: 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Stand by for your Tuesday morning to get rocked by Tears for Fears in just a few minutes. My name is Martha Quinn. Every day right here, I turn to you and say, what's totally awesome? Like, maybe you found a new and improved way to listen to the station.
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1: Woohoo! That totally awesome news is contagious. 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Thank you so much for letting me know. Appreciate you reaching out. 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Switching cell phone carriers is a perfect example of totally awesome news. 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And that's a key to happiness right there. 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

0: 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Martha Quinn here. You've got chances throughout the day to win $1,000. If you've wondered what you would do with that money, check out Sam's plan.
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0: See, now that's smart. I would have spent all mine on Amazon Prime Day today. Congratulations, Sam. Your next shot at winning $1,000 is right around the corner. The key word you'll hear entered on our website for your chance.

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0: 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And at the heart of it all was Martha Quinn. 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

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I'm Martha Quinn. Did you sleep well last night? If not, if you tossed and turned, there's something you could eat with your dinner tonight that could help you out. 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

0: 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That's why every morning right here, you get a health update. I call it your wellness shot. If you're feeling kind of groggy today because you tossed and turned last night, I found it very interesting. A new study shows that having some walnuts at dinner could help you sleep. Simple walnuts, and they could even help you be more awake during the day because you got a good night's sleep. Walnuts contain both melatonin and tryptophan, and those are two compounds that help you get a good night's sleep. If you ever come across a health hack you think would be helpful for people to know about, tell me about it with our talk back microphone. It's like your walkie-talkie to my studio, and I can get you on the air. 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

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You are here at the perfect time for some news. News that features Marshall amplifiers and electric guitars. I'm Martha Quinn. It's your daily news that rocks. A guy from the MTV years is on tour. His voice is so distinct, you can tell it in a second. Rock!

0: He'll be playing there 8 nights in all. Check out all of Sting's dates at sting.com. That is your daily news that rocks. Stay with me, Martha Quinn. Today's mixtape, which starts at noon, is a category that unites both Creedence Clearwater Revival and the Weather Girls. It's a good one.
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That was Sting back in his Police days singing Roxanne. He has added dates to his current solo tour. Sting is playing Thursday and Friday night in Seattle and next Tuesday and Wednesday in Minneapolis. The new dates he added are to his run in Brooklyn, New York. He's added two dates to the Brooklyn Paramount shows.

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4: Today's mixtape made by Nick in Milwaukee is about to get started. 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Okay, Nick found three songs that have something in common. It's a really good variety of songs. I'm going to play all three. See if you can tell the linking detail. We'll start with

0: 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A 1971 song by Creedence Clearwater Revival just started Nick's mixtape, three songs that deal with a similar subject. For the second song, we go to 1982. This is the Weather Girls.
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0: 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Some good stuff right there. Finished Nick's mixtape. I can see clearly now. The rain has gone. That was Jimmy Cliff finishing Nick in Milwaukee's three rain songs. We started with Creedence Clearwater Revival's Have You Ever Seen the Rain? The Weather Girls followed with It's Raining Men. 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Three rain songs. 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

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Martha Quinn here. 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

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Make today just another awesome Tuesday. In just a few minutes, you will hear the 1 o'clock key word announcement. 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

0: 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Guaranteed human. The music, the moments, the pop culture that defined who we are. And at the heart of it all was Martha Quinn. This is the Martha Quinn Show. Now, here's your chance to win $1,000.
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This hour could be your hour that you win $1,000 by typing the keyword you hear on her website. Once you do that, if your phone rings after, answer it. It could be us saying, you won $1,000. Here's Cutting Crew.

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1: 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I feel awesome.
0: 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And when we called her, she was so sweet in telling us what she really enjoys about our station.
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0: 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My name is Martha Quinn. Take your shot. Next keyword, you here. 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You could get a phone call. You won a grand.
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0: 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Martha Quinn here. You might know every afternoon right here. I invite you to step up and share your totally awesome news. I ran into someone at Trader Joe's who said, Martha, I feel kind of braggy saying, hey, this is what's good about me. And I said, no, it's inspiring. Somebody else might have the same totally awesome news and go, okay, I have that too. And you might give them a lift. Plus, it reminds us all to focus in on the good.
1: 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My neighbor's helping me set it up. We're charging the battery. 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

0: 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Guaranteed human. The music, the moments, the pop culture that defined who we are. And at the heart of it all was Martha Quinn. This is the Martha Quinn Show. 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

0: 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How you doing now that we are into the 2 o'clock hour now? Are you still feeling awake and energetic, or do you feel kind of like, oh, when is it going to be 5 o'clock? Because you didn't get a good night's sleep last night. One thing that could help you get a good night's sleep is something so easy you could buy at the grocery store. This is the health chat you and I do every afternoon right here. I call it your wellness shot. My name is Martha Quinn. I thought it was so interesting to read that having some walnuts at dinner could help you sleep and maybe even be more awake during the day. Walnuts have both melatonin and tryptophan. Those are two compounds that help you get a good night's sleep. Walnuts also have lots of healthy fats, like omega-3 is really good for your heart and for your brain. And because of those omega-3s, you want to keep walnuts in the refrigerator for them to stay their freshest. That's your wellness shot. Thanks for hanging out with me, Martha Quinn. More rock and roll is ready to go.
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0: 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Today, October 6th, could be your day. You pick up $1,000 cash. Mindy rocks out with us here. She won a grand.
1: That's so awesome.
0: Congratulations and thank you for listening, Mindy. It's Halloween season. Stock up on decorations. 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The next keyword you hear,

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0: WOGA. Hanging in there this Tuesday. Thank you for letting me, Martha Quinn, keep you company. 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You group them together in a category. For example, what would unite Wham's Wake Me Up Before You Go-Go, Whitesnake's Here I Go Again, and Fleetwood Mac's Go Your Own Way?
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Nothing's going to stop us. We barely got started. 2 minutes past 3 o'clock in America's greatest city. Jeffrey T. and you on a journey.

0: 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I'm Jeffrey T. Last week, we went through the most popular Halloween candy. This week, it's the most popular costumes. And what better source than Spirit Halloween? Because they know what's going on, and they're everywhere. Seriously, you shut down any business, 3 days later, a Spirit Halloween pops up in its place. They just posted their 2026 costume trend report, and it's broken down into three categories. First, the hyped and the hot, which includes Toy Story, of course, K-pop demon hunters, superheroes like Spider-Man, college and football from the show Off Campus, and the Y2K It Girl. That's a celebrity and pop culture looks of the early 2000s. Next group is myth, lore, and high fantasy, with Greek gods and goddesses, elves, warriors, medieval and fantasy characters as well. Finally, chaos, horror, and pixelated madness. That's current movie and TV horror characters, plus casual horror looks. It's hard to say horror. Horror. Sounds like I'm saying something else. Those looks, by the way, not based on anyone in particular. Fortnite and Halo still huge. There's also inflatable costumes and some novelty items, too. I'm going in a different direction. I'll be dressed as a radio DJ, complete with headphones and a mic. But just here in the studio, nowhere else. We'll see how believable that is.
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1: 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Thank you.
0: You're welcome. We'll get that on next after Survivor. And then

0: 99.7 KOGA playing Olga Lala's greatest hits. Jeffrey T. moseying on over to our $1,000 payday hotline where, James, you just grabbed a grand.
1: No way. Are you serious? That's cool as heck.
0: It is.
2: What, you really did?
1: Yeah.
2: That's awesome.
1: I've been playing this for a couple years, and I thought, I'll just try it. What the heck? So I just kept doing it. Never thought I'd win something. You serious? I won something?
0: Yes, yes. I'm serious. You won. I'll find some way to prove it to you, James. Maybe when that check shows up, you'll finally believe me. Congratulations, buddy. Tell everyone you know, including whoever that was in the room, that we've got another two keywords on the way at 4 and 5 this afternoon. Listen to win.
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1: Seven KOGA, a little after four in America's greatest city. Jeffrey T on an SHI Tuesday. So happy it's Tuesday. Sometimes people ask if there's any other meaning to that phrase, to which I always respond, what other meaning could it possibly have?

0: Ogallala's greatest hits, 99.7, The Lake. Jeffrey T. just baffled. That's the only word I can come up with. Baffled by a U.S. bank survey of over 3,000 adults that shows nearly 1 in 3 Americans will not check their balance due to anxiety. This blows my mind, especially considering how easy it is to look. Because I go back to the old days pre-interwebs when everyone kept a checkbook. Because the bank would only send you a statement once a month. Unless you had a bank by phone, but that was always a pain. And you had to make sure your checkbook matched the statement. For anyone under 40, ask your parents what a checkbook is or was, because it's a relic. Now, I wish I had the kind of money where I didn't need to look at my bank balance, but I don't. So I'm opening that app a couple times a week just to make sure all my payments clear. Overdrawing, that's my anxiety. How about yours?
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0: Excellent. 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In fact, why aren't they helping you clean?
2: Yeah.
0: Don't make excuses for them, Barb. 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

all the hits you love are right here on 99.7 The Lake. It's Jeffrey T in the afternoon playing Ogallala's best of the 70s, 80s, and 90s. Thanks so much for hanging out today. Appreciate you.

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Just past 5 in America's greatest city. Alanis has one hand in her pocket and the other one's doing a lot of things. Maybe she has multiple hands. Could Alanis actually be an octopus?

0: 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Hey, this is Jeffrey T. I just got back on a SmartLess kick. 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Now, that was fun. 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Michael Douglas is this week's guest. He's got a new book out today. 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

Ogallala's greatest hits, 99.7 KOGA. Now for something completely different. Jeffrey T. slowing things down just a skosh with Heart, although it is still very intense. We'd expect nothing less from Ann Wilson.

0: 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All right, this is it. Jeffrey T with our final free money winner du jour. Nine more tomorrow, but Julia just grabbed the last grand for Tuesday.
1: No way.
0: Yes way.
1: Oh my gosh, I've been entering in all the time and I've never won anything.
0: It's funny you bring that up because we discovered the same thing today and said, well, this is not right. So what happens now?
1: Pay off some bills and buy some gas.
0: Not necessarily in that order, right? Way to go, Julia. Next chance to win happens at 9 a.m. Then every hour on the hour through 5.
2: If you're the type of person who wants data, not assumptions, Prenuvo's whole body scan gives you a deep understanding of your health. Screen for over 500 conditions, including many cancers, autoimmune disorders,